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Mauro Picotto is back together with Giuseppe Ottaviani, Ibiza Dream. Before that, Craig Connolly and Danny Sylvia, Something Real, and Bauhaus, I Wish You Were Mine. And this is Liminal MX, remember, in the Fur Coat Remix.

Chris Medic in the mix with the official Hyperdome 2026 anthem made by David Rust, The Dome. Before that, Nico, Illusion, and Dare and Light Force, Join Me, and Clouds, CN. Time flew by. We're almost at the end of this week's episode of Prismatic by Tiësto. Let me know what you think of the mix. Send me a message on my socials at Tiësto. Or drop a comment under the Prismatic video on youtube.com/Tiësto. The last track, Baust, Triangle, and Party Pie, Osaka.

get hot. Make a move, it's time to get hot. Come on, it's time to get hot. Make a move, it's time to get hot. Come on, it's time to get hot. Make a move, it's time to get hot. Come on, it's time to get hot. Make a move, it's time to get hot. Come on, it's time to get hot. Make a move, it's time to get hot.